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6: For the 9th year in a row, Finland has been named the happiest country in the world. That's according to the World Happiness Report put out every year by the Wellbeing Research Center at the University of Oxford in the UK. Two other Nordic nations, Iceland and Denmark, came in at numbers 2 and 3. Now, having spent quite a bit of time in these countries over my 2.5 decades as a journalist, I can tell you that this is not at all that surprising. There's an entirely different way of thinking in these countries. We before me, you might say. In other words, the mentality is less adversarial and much more, we're all in this together. One other interesting thing that came up was that no matter where someone lived, the more time they spent on social media, the less happy they were. Want to smile? It's simple. Put your phone away for a bit. I'm Dr. Sanjay Gupta, helping you live a better life.
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20: You ever wake up in the middle of the night or maybe first thing in the morning and notice drool on your pillow? Unless you're sleeping next to someone who hasn't already seen all your good, bad, and ugly, it's probably not that big a deal and not anything to worry about unless it's something that just started happening recently. When people drool at night, it's often because of a stuffy nose, acid reflux, or being a mouth breather. People who sleep on their stomach or side are more likely to drool than someone who sleeps on their back. But in some cases, drooling at night can be a warning sign of something more serious, like dental issues, sleep apnea, or even early symptoms of Parkinson's disease. If you're at all concerned about this, the best place to start is with an ENT doctor, an ears, nose, and throat doctor. They can recommend a sleep study to possibly get some answers. I'm Dr. Sanjay Gupta, helping you live a better life.
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9: Did you know that almost half the vegetables and more than three-quarters of the fruit that we eat in this country come from just one state, California? Yeah, it's true. And according to a new report by the Environmental Working Group, a health advocacy organization, a lot of this produce is tainted with PFAS, which are sometimes referred to as forever chemicals. Why? Well, the EPA says pesticides keep America's food supply safe, abundant, and affordable. And of course, these chemicals are used in every state, not just California. Now, if you are worried, though, about how much you're consuming, the best thing to do is to buy organic produce, if and when you can. Organic or not, you should rinse all fruits and vegetables under running water. Don't use any soap. And as one epidemiologist told us, use a brush on sturdier items like carrots, potatoes, and cucumbers. I'm Dr. Sanjay Gupta, helping you live a better life.
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it's Kara Hart, and this month in our Kara Hart's NEPA Book Club, we're diving into Rain Breaks No Bones by Barb Taylor. 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
6: You ever wake up in the middle of the night or maybe first thing in the morning and notice drool on your pillow? Unless you're sleeping next to someone who hasn't already seen all your good, bad, and ugly, it's probably not that big a deal and not anything to worry about, unless it's something that just started happening recently. When people drool at night, it's often because of a stuffy nose, acid reflux, or being a mouth breather. People who sleep on their stomach or side are more likely to drool than someone who sleeps on their back. But in some cases, drooling at night can be a warning sign of something more serious, like dental issues, sleep apnea, or even early symptoms of Parkinson's disease. If you're at all concerned about this, the best place to start is with an ENT doctor, an ears, nose, and throat doctor. They can recommend a sleep study to possibly get some answers. I'm Dr. Sanjay Gupta, helping you live a better life.
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3: It's 46 degrees at 532. I'm Jocelyn Ciccolo. Here's what you need to know this morning. The local TV airwaves will be looking different. Longtime WBRE, WYOU TV reporter Andy Mihalshik announced he is retiring. Andy made that announcement last night, saying in part, "I was diagnosed with an aggressive form of prostate cancer. I have been and will continue with ongoing treatments in this cancer journey. I am stepping back, retiring from full-time work to focus on those ongoing treatments and recovery and to spend more time with my family." Andy is a Hazleton native. He joined WBRE back in 1985. He's held many jobs in the newsroom, including producer, assignment desk editor. He made his on-air debut in 1986 as a sports reporter, but Andy Mihalshik is best known as an investigative reporter. Our Wilkes-Barre Scranton Penguins defeated the Toronto Marlies 5-3 in Game 3 of the AHL Calder Cup Eastern Conference Finals yesterday at Coca-Cola Coliseum in Canada. The Penguins cut their deficit in the best-of-seven series to 2-1. Game 4 is tomorrow at 7 in Toronto. Game 5 on Friday, also in Toronto. And then, if necessary, our Penguins come back here. And tickets are still available for this month's big concert at Kirby Park. Lady A and En Vogue will hit the stage as part of the America 250 PA concert series. It's all to celebrate the 250th anniversary of the founding of the United States, Pennsylvania's integral role in the event, and the impact of its people on the nation's past, present, and future. That concert is set for Saturday, June 20th at 7 at Kirby Park. Now, tickets are free, but you do have to have tickets for admission. You can get your free tickets at America250PA.org. That is going to be such a fun night. Lady A and En Vogue. It's going
4: to
3: be a big sing-along.
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4: It doesn't happen. 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
3: 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Right, so get yours today.
4: Plan ahead.
3: 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Mostly sunny today. Maybe a chance of a stray shower. A high of 76. Mostly clear tonight with a low of 48. For tomorrow and Thursday, both days mostly sunny. High tomorrow, 82. High Thursday, 86. It's 46 degrees at 538. I'm Jocelyn Ciccolo. 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
3: Isn't that awesome? 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
0: Good morning. It's 47 degrees, about 554-ish. I'm Kara Hart in for Frankie, along with Jocelyn. This morning, the weather was like, I kind of wanted to turn my heater on in my car just a little bit.
1: It was a little chilly out.
0: You know, like, just a little bit.
1: Take the chill out of the air.
0: Even though later on today is going to be really, really nice.
1: It is.
0: We're going to see some highs near 76-ish, something, I think.
1: Sunny, yeah, we like that.
0: Should be pretty nice. We've also got a lot of stuff going on here at the radio station
1: today. We sure do. Yeah, today is a... We want to know the top three things you pack for a day at the beach, because it's June. We're thinking about vacation. Mm-hmm. So what's going in your beach bag? Go to our Facebook page, give us a call or a text, and let us know.
0: And then we've got your chance to win tickets to see Darius Rucker, going to be at Bethel Woods Center for the Arts in July. Those are coming up between 6 and 6:30.
1: Mm-hmm.
0: Free money birthday wheel jackpot.
1: Look at that. $400.
0: That's a nice round number.
1: Great number. I say today we do it.
0: Okay. We'll give it a shot. All That's coming up right around 7:30.
1: Yeah.
0: And then we've got more winning on the way today. Fuel Up Fridays continue.
1: Mm-hmm. Yeah, we'll give you the keyword for today to text in first time right after 8 o'clock.
0: Right.
1: So you can win a $500 gas card.
0: That's pretty nice.
1: Yeah.
0: Super helpful right now.
1: Awesome.
0: Absolutely. And Bourbon and Beyond sending you to Louisville, Kentucky to see like Cheap Trick, Joan Jett and the Blackhearts.
1: Woody and the Blowfish.
0: Yes.
1: Yeah, it's going to be great. And we have those national text keywords, 8, 11, 2, and 5.
0: Cool. So, a lot of stuff happening early this morning.
1: Very busy.
0: We got our energy.
1: We do.
0: Let's do it. Let's make it happen.
1: All right.
0: Jocelyn has what you need to know coming up next on Magic 93.
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5: 46 degrees at 6:02. I'm Jocelyn Ciccolo. Here's what you need to know this morning. The local TV airwaves will be looking different. Longtime WBRE WYOU TV reporter Andy Mahalshik announced he is retiring. Andy made that announcement last night, saying in part, "I was diagnosed with an aggressive form of prostate cancer. I have been and will continue with ongoing treatments in this cancer journey. So I'm stepping back, retiring from full-time work to focus on those ongoing treatments and recovery and to spend more time with my family." Andy is a Hazleton native. He joined WBRE back in 1985. He's held many jobs in the newsroom, including producer, assignment desk editor, and he made his on-air debut in 1986 as a sports reporter. But of course, Andy is best known as the I-Team reporter. And Andy, we wish you so many good things. You'll be in our prayers as you fight this cancer fight. Anyone who's grown up in this area has absolutely grown up watching Andy Mahalshik, especially being in the media. You've no doubt been influenced by him.
6: Oh, yeah. He is the person that, like, introduced me to, like, the I-Team investigative reporting before I even started watching, like, Dateline and the bigger things when I got older. Like, yeah. He absolutely is the epitome of that. And it's, you know, I'm sad to see him go, but I understand his purpose and we will be thinking about
5: absolutely. Him. And you know, he did say he'll still be around for some part-time stuff. You know, you're not going to get him off the TV that easy, he said. Sure. But, you know, and he's a class act. He's just a genuinely good guy.
6: Yeah. A big story comes, you know, he's going to be there. Yeah. And I think they're going to be showing some clips from his career, like, all week long on 2822, the Mahalshik Files, that podcast he recently started that was on their app and stuff. So you could watch some of the history of Andy and see him through the years. He didn't change much.
5: He honestly didn't. It looks like exactly we want to know, Andy, what's your aging secret? Yeah. The best wishes to you, Andy. And we will miss seeing you every night on the news. Police in Wilkes-Barre are investigating a shooting over the weekend. About 8 Sunday night, police were called to the 900 block of Scott Street in the city near the Mineral Springs apartment complex for a report of shots fired. Police say Luzerne County 911 received an open line call during which screaming could be heard in the background. Witnesses said there was a blue sedan with several people inside, one person firing shots. Nobody was injured. Anyone with any information is asked to contact police in Wilkes-Barre. And your reminder, tickets still available for this month's big, huge concert at Kirby Park. Lady A and In Vogue will hit the stage as part of the America 250 PA concert series. It's all to celebrate the 250th anniversary of the founding of the U.S., Pennsylvania's integral role in that event and the impact of its people on the nation's past, present, and future. So that concert is set for Saturday, June 20th at 7 at Kirby Park. 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You don't want to be the only one not there.
6: No, and honestly, this is like, these are huge names.
5: Yes.
6: Even if it's not the kind of music you normally listen to or whatever, when are you going to see these acts again, you know, for free?
5: For free, in Wilkes-Barre.
6: Yeah, actually, yeah. I saw In Vogue last summer, two summers ago.
5: Really?
6: You know, I had to go to Ocean City, Maryland to see them, but amazing. if you were an En Vogue fan back like in the 90s, mm-hmm. and mind-blowing to see them in real life. And I highly recommend making that happen. So,
5: absolutely. Yeah. Get yours before you're the only one missing out. America250PA.org.
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7: 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No problems on 81 or the North Cross Valley. No unusual delays on 80 or 380. Running accident-free on the Turnpike. 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I'm Christy O'Brien.
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9: Good Tuesday morning for today. Plenty of sunshine with a small chance for a stray pop-up shower with highs in the mid-70s. For tonight, mainly clear with lows in the upper 40s. For Wednesday, plenty of sunshine, highs in the lower 80s. And Thursday, plenty of sunshine with highs into the mid-80s. With your 2822 Future Alert weather forecast, I'm meteorologist Logan Maestro.
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5: 606, 44 degrees in Jim Thorpe, 46 here at our studios in Wilkes-Barre. Now more of the 80s, 90s, and now on Magic 93.
6: Good morning. Can you feel it still?
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2: 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Bethel Woods, Center of the Arts, July 11th. 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Pretend I'm Darius Rucker.
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5: Chris, good morning. It's another day to talk to you about important decisions when it comes to retirement. A lot of people, Chris, switch up where they live once they retire. We all know that. How should they approach that choice?
6: No, and there are choices, right? There's deciding whether you want to downsize, relocate, or stay put. There's a lot of factors comes into the decision. So let's talk about the different options.
5: Okay.
6: The first is downsizing.
5: Right.
6: Now, this just isn't about saving money. 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
5: Right.
6: But remember, a lot of times there might be emotional ties to consider when you're leaving your long-term home.
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6: Okay. 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A fresh start does sound exciting. 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
6: And then finally, staying put, right? 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
6: Okay, and many of our clients have opted for a second home when they retire. 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
15: Awesome.
2: Yay! Woo! What's your name?
15: Sherry.
2: Sherry, where are you from?
15: West Wyoming.
2: And Sherry, I hope you are a big Darius Rucker fan.
15: I do like Darius Rucker, I do.
2: Indeed. All right. I think it's going to be fun because you are headed to Bethel Woods Center for the Arts on July 11th to see Darius Rucker with special guests George Burge and Austin Williams. Now, our Jocelyn was just at Bethel Woods.
3: I was just there. It was a beautiful venue. It's really not far. Have you ever been there?
15: I have never been there, but I'm looking forward to it.
3: It's very cool. It's like walking on hallowed ground, you know, where Woodstock was and everything. So I think you're going to have a great time July 11th, Bethel Woods, Darius Rucker and you.
15: Thank you so much. This is going to be fun. I'm excited.
2: Awesome. 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
2: I like this one because it makes me think about vacation.
3: Oh, yeah. So we're all thinking about vacation. Yeah. I think it's June and we're feeling summery. So we want to know what are the top 3 things you pack for a day at the beach. So, Kara, you're getting the beach bag. Mm-hmm. What's going in it?
2: All right. I got to have my sunblock because otherwise I burn immediately. So especially like my nose.
3: Yeah.
2: And my earlobes. My earlobes love to burn.
3: The part in my hair likes to burn.
2: Oh, yeah. That's a good spot. So sunblock, 100%. Snacks.
3: Gotta have good snacks.
2: Right. So what was your go-to beach snack? Like, is there one that you guys always had growing up?
3: Probably like pretzels and stuff like that. Like, yeah. You know, how about you?
2: Well, we were big like salami and mustard or like bologna and mustard sandwich people.
3: I like it, yeah.
2: A little Pringle action.
3: Oh, yeah, Pringles, yes. Can't
2: at the beach, something about
3: yes.
2: them. And also sunglasses because my eyes are not great like vision-wise, so I need glasses anyway. So I need those prescription sunglasses. Otherwise, the beach is wasted on me and I don't see what's happening.
3: And plus, you have to protect your eyes.
2: True. Oh, yeah. Right. It's not so I could look at other people on the beach. It's
3: no.
2: 100% for protection of
3: exactly,
2: my eyes.
3: Exactly.
2: What are your top 3?
3: So I said snacks, too. Yeah. Obviously, you got to have good snacks because you're sitting there all day. Snacks, drinks, stuff like that.
2: Yep.
3: We always take a speaker. You got to have the good tunes. Mm-hmm. But we are not those people that blast it. So everyone's annoyed.
2: Yeah.
3: No. And I said a pop-up tent. And it's not for me. It's for Mike because he has his little man cave pop-up tent that he sits under.
2: Fair enough.
3: Because he burns. Yeah. I don't burn. So I'm out of the tent. He is in the tent. But that's always something we pack. So, yeah.
2: All right. Fair enough. I like it. Those are some pretty good things. There's a lot of different things we can take to the beach.
3: A million things.
2: And we want to hear what you take to the beach. What are the top 3 things you need when you go to the beach? You can give us a call at 1-800-MAGIC-93 or
3: head over to our Facebook page and let us know what you take to the beach.
2: It's the Tuesday Top 3. Now, this is Hendrix. It's my niece's, like, favorite song right now.
3: Aww.
2: Yeah, I know. Golden. It's on Magic 93.

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0: Good morning. It's Kara Hart in for Frankie along with Jocelyn. And you know, somebody's always like the fun one in the office, right?
1: Yes. That's you for us. Oh, you're the cruise director.
0: Yeah, right.
1: Here.
0: Yeah, the fun and games committee.
1: Yes, you are.
0: Well, you could be the fun and games committee at your office. 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
1: 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And hopefully, you're the big winner of a 10-pack of outfield box seats at the Rail Riders game on June 10th. So that's next week.
0: Nice.
1: You'll get a platter of Primo hoagies, your name on the video board, and a shot at throwing out the first pitch.
0: Well, that sounds like a lot of fun.
1: Yeah, all of your coworkers would love you if you won this for them.
0: Ooh, a day out, and we don't have to pay for anything.
1: Yeah.
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1: Mm-hmm.
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1: No.
0: She's traffic. Let's go.
2: 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No problems on 81 or the Casey. No unusual delays on 84 or 380. We're running accident-free on the Turnpike. In Wilkes-Barre, no problems on the North Cross Valley or 115. If you see a traffic problem, call our toll-free tip line, 855-ROAD-TIP. I'm Christy O'Brien.
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5: Northeast PA weather. Good Tuesday morning for today. Plenty of sunshine with a small chance for a stray pop-up shower with highs in the mid-70s. For tonight, mainly clear with lows in the upper 40s. For Wednesday, plenty of sunshine, highs in the lower 80s. And Thursday, plenty of sunshine with highs into the mid-80s. With your 2822 Future Alert weather forecast, I'm meteorologist Logu Maestro.
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1: Magic 93.
0: 49 degrees, and it is 6:50. It's Kara Hart in for Frankie along with Jocelyn, and it's time for Frankie's Fun News.
1: For Tuesday, June 2nd. All right, are you sitting down? This is huge.
0: Yes, I am.
1: This is big. This is huge. So not only is Toy Story 5 coming out this month, we're all excited about that, but...
0: Of course.
1: Taylor Swift is officially dropping a new song for the movie.
0: Wait, what?
1: Uh-huh. The song is called I Knew It, I Knew You. It's being dropped on Friday. So there's been speculation for months because, of course, Taylor's fans have figured all this stuff, that she was going to do a movie because she dropped some Easter eggs and things like that. Even the directors of the movie were denying it, like, last week. Oh, we wish she would, but it's not happening.
0: Right.
1: We previewed a version of it, blah, blah, blah.
0: Liars.
1: Lo and behold, they lied to us, and she is doing the song. So the movie's set to hit theaters June 19th. Incidentally, that same day marks the 20th anniversary of Taylor's debut single, Tim McGraw.
0: So that's not, that's...
1: Of course. In Taylor's
0: everything
1: world, things
0: she
1: happen.
0: Does, like, also, how does she have all these moves so planned out all the time?
1: I don't know.
0: Like, is it her or is it her team or
1: I think
0: what?
1: It's her. She's just a genius.
0: Yeah, it's unbelievable.
1: I can't even plan what I'm having for dinner tonight, but she's got
0: and she's
1: stuff
0: like
1: in the future.
0: 8 years down the road, ready to go.
1: Exactly.
0: Well, I'm excited. I hope it's a good song. I think Swifties will be happy because we haven't heard from her in a little bit.
1: Yeah.
0: So it should be...
1: This is going to be great.
0: Right before the wedding and stuff, too. Man, was that... That timing.
1: She's the queen.
0: She's got it going on. All right, well, I've got another queen to talk about. I think, well, in a queen of candy, maybe? I don't know. If your name is Reese, I've got some good news.
1: Oh,
0: this is exciting. Snickers is giving away free candy for a year to people named Reese.
1: Oh.
0: Now, it's interesting, though, because it's Snickers to people named Reese.
1: Right.
0: I think it's because, like, your name's probably not going to be Snicker.
1: No.
0: Right?
1: No, Snicker. It's not. That's me. That would be a terrible name. Yeah. Maybe for a dog.
0: Maybe, yeah. So all you need to do is go to the Snickers website, enter to win the prize. Snickers is taking aim at the peanut butter rival race, which is why they're doing
1: it. Yes, of course.
0: The first 100 who sign up win immediate rewards. 25 winners will also receive a year of free candy.
1: Sweet.
0: Reese Witherspoon, not that you need it, but you go.
1: All right, now you can smell what The Rock is cooking.
0: You were going to do that. Yeah. La, la, la,
1: la. Dwayne The Rock Johnson has released his first ever fragrance line for men and women.
0: Oh.
1: His three fragrances, and they're affordable. They only cost $40 a bottle. That's not bad.
0: That's not bad.
1: The Rock says, I wanted to create something that was high-end and luxury without feeling out of reach.
0: Mm-hmm.
1: We obsessed over every detail to make sure they smell incredible, that they last, and they'll become part of how my guys show up every day.
0: Yeah.
1: They are layered, transportative, long-lasting scents that feel modern, confident, and elevate the day.
0: It's so hard to describe a scent, but man, did he do it?
1: He really did do it. And if, you know, I

0: don't think there's a bad thing about smelling like The Rock.
1: I don't. He looks like he smells amazing.
0: I bet he smells wonderful.
1: Like super fresh and clean all the time.
0: Even after he's been working out in the gym, I bet he still smells good.
1: I think so too.
0: Yes. So I've never been close enough due to the PFA.
1: We won't mind.
0: The Rock is cooking.
1: I love it.
0: All right. It's been 8.5 years. I've never done that.
1: Well,
0: so that is Frankie's Fun News.
1: Wow. Jocelyn's got what you need to know. Coming up next on Magic 93. Woo.
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14: It's 50 degrees at 7 o'clock. I'm Jocelyn Ciccolo. Here's what you need to know this morning. A fixture on local TV is stepping away. Longtime WBRE, WYOU TV reporter Andy Mahalchuk announced he is retiring. Andy made that announcement last night, saying in part, "I was diagnosed with an aggressive form of prostate cancer. I have been and will continue with ongoing treatments in this cancer journey. So I'm stepping back, retiring from full-time work to focus on those ongoing treatments and recovery and to spend more time with my family." Andy's a Hazleton native. He joined WBRE in 1985. He's held many jobs in the newsroom, including producer, assignment desk editor, and he made his on-air debut in 1986 as a sports reporter. He is, of course, best known as the I-Team reporter, doing his investigative reports and covering news so well. And Andy, from all of us here at Magic 93, we are thinking of you. We are praying for you. And local news just won't be the same without you on there full time. I know he said last night he's doing part-time stuff. He's got his podcast and he does like the local political scene. Elections are coming up, but it won't be the same.
1: I know, like I-Team reporting. Like that was the whole thing was, you know, Andy Mahalchuk. Even growing up, it was like the name, like Andy Mahalchuk. Like, you know, it was just, he had that aura about him.
14: He did.
1: It was a commanding presence. And I mean, still does. He looks exactly the same, but
14: really,
1: some things don't change, but it's going to be different not to hear his voice. He's a very distinctive voice.
14: He really does. And even when I worked for WNEP and I would see him on stories, I was like, oh, that's Andy Mahalchuk.
1: Yeah,
14: and then I'm like fangirling, but no, he's a class act. He is tenacious, but he is kind and he is fair. And he will certainly be missed. And he certainly helped mold most of us, I think, of this generation who are in the media, who grew up watching him and who went to college watching him. So certainly, I mean, Andy, your reach is mm-hmm. certainly, it's not going anywhere.
1: No, legacy lives on for sure.
14: Mm-hmm.
1: Yeah.
14: Our Wilkes-Barre Scranton Penguins defeated the Toronto Marlies 5-3 in Game 3 of the AHL Calder Cup Eastern Conference Finals last night at Coca-Cola Coliseum in Canada. The Penguins cut their deficit in the best of seven series to 2-1. Game 4 is tomorrow at 7 in Toronto. Game 5 is Friday also in Toronto. Then the next two games, they will come home and play on their home ice. So, like, hopefully this is the beginning of something good for our Pens. Come back here, win it all, and move on to the finals.
1: That'd be so fun. Yeah, definitely.
14: And tickets still available for this month's big concert at Kirby Park. Lady A and En Vogue will hit the stage. It's part of the America 250 PA concert series. It's all to celebrate the 250th anniversary of the founding of the United States and Pennsylvania's integral role in that, plus the impact of its people on the nation's past, present, and future. So the concert is set for Saturday, June 20th at 7 at Kirby Park. Tickets are completely free, but you do have to have tickets in order to get into the concert. You can get them free. Head to America250PA.org to claim yours today. Other concerts across the Commonwealth sold out. Right. There are a few concerts left for this one. Get yours because you don't want to be the only person not at the concert. Like, all your friends are going to be talking about it. Were you there?
1: No. Right. And it was thought out. Like, they've organized that.
14: It's
1: going to
14: be so well run.
1: Like, we're only hearing about it all so much this year, but like, this has been being planned for a very, very long time.
14: Years and years and years. So, you know, Cassandra Coleman has got all of her T's crossed, I's dotted. It's going to be a great event.
1: Yeah. So definitely get on there and reserve your tickets so you can be there and be a part of it.
14: Yeah.
1: It's going to be super fun.
14: It's going to be awesome.
1: Yeah. I can't
14: Speaking
1: wait
14: of super
1: it.
14: Fun, here's Christy with Magic 93 Traffic.
1: Super fun traffic.
19: 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No problems on 81 or the North Cross Valley. No unusual delays on 115 or 315. Running accident-free on the Turnpike. No problems on 380 or the North Scranton Expressway. If you see a traffic problem, call their toll-free tip line, 855-ROAD-TIP. I'm Christy O'Brien.
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23: Good Tuesday morning for today. Plenty of sunshine with a small chance for a stray pop-up shower with highs in the mid-70s. For tonight, mainly clear with lows in the upper 40s. For Wednesday, plenty of sunshine, highs in the lower 80s. And Thursday, plenty of sunshine with highs into the mid-80s. With your 2822 Future Alert weather forecast, I'm meteorologist Loguma Strobe.
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14: 704, 48 degrees in Taylor, 50 here at our studios in Wilkes-Barre. 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
1: And this is a fun one because especially as we're coming into summer now, we're all thinking about vacations.
2: We sure are. So we're asking you, what are the top 3 things you pack for a day at the beach? You know, you got that beach bag going.
1: Sure.
2: What's going in there?
1: So Jocelyn, what are your top 3?
2: I said snacks because you get hungry.
1: Awesome.
2: A speaker, got to have some good tunes, and a pop-up tent, but for Mike. He's got the man cave pop-up tent.
1: Got to have the
2: I'm not
1: shade,
2: under
1: yeah.
2: there. What
1: Fair
2: did you
1: enough.
2: Say?
1: Sunblock. I burn.
2: Yeah.
1: You know, especially like weird places, like tip of my nose. I had eyelids burn one time.
2: Ooh,
1: that's why I bring
2: painful.
1: The sunglasses.
2: See,
1: now.
2: You got to bring sunglasses.
1: That's on my
2: yep.
1: list. And snacks, like you. I mean,
2: have
1: you
2: snacks.
1: Can't sit down there without some goodies.
2: What are you supposed to do?
1: Yeah, absolutely.
2: Yeah.
1: I mean, we asked this question on Facebook as well.
2: Mm-hmm.
1: Got a lot of really good answers.
2: Yeah, we did. Jessica says snacks and drinks, of course. Beach towels and sunblock.
1: Oh, beach towels. That's probably helpful.
2: Yeah, I would have.
1: That's
2: yeah.
1: a good one.
2: Uh-huh.
1: Anne Marie says water. Also
2: oh,
1: a good one.
2: Yep.
1: Sunscreen and sunglasses.
2: Jamie's
1: yep.
2: got sunblock, a folding chair, and a hat.
1: Mm-hmm. Mm. Or like, yeah, it's comfy, you know, sun safe. Debbie says cooler with sandwiches and drinks because I'm there all day to catch
2: Same.
1: The rays.
2: Yeah. I'm not leaving to go
1: nope.
2: eat lunch.
1: Nope, not worth it.
2: Don't care about food.
1: Agree, absolutely. Sunblock for my husband because he burns. And reading material in case I get bored people watching. I always bring a book like because I think I'm going to read.
2: And I don't.
1: Yeah, I just watch everybody. Or I could actually sit at the beach, stare out at the ocean, and just look at it.
2: We
1: Can you
2: the
1: do that?
2: Same person.
1: Are we going on vacation together this year?
2: I think
1: year?
2: We should, because I do the same thing. I bring a book with
1: yeah.
2: every intention of reading,
1: I'm reading
2: the book.
1: Yep.
2: And then I just stare at the waves.
1: Yeah.
2: I just stare.
1: Yeah.
2: Like, because for me, it's so relaxing just to stare at the ocean, stare at the beach.
1: Yeah.
2: Like, that's my happy place.
1: That's
2: so,
1: nice.
2: Yeah.
1: I totally
2: I don't
1: get
2: read
1: that.
2: At the beach. I bring books. I don't even know why.
1: Girls
2: I don't bring
1: trip
2: them
1: this
2: yeah,
1: summer, I
2: I
1: think.
2: Like that. Well, Angela, she does bring a book, and she brings a sun hat, and then she also brings a fan. Smart.
1: Oh, yeah, that's a good one, too.
2: Mm-hmm.
1: All right, Sherry says beverages, sunglasses, and flip-flops.
2: And RG's got Gatorade, sunglasses, and a beach umbrella.
1: All right, a lot of good options here. We want to hear what yours are, especially if you have something different that we miss on this list.
2: Right, and I think if you have...
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0: Good morning. It's Kara Hart filling in for Frankie along with Jocelyn. We finally made it to the magic time. 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
2: Is it the magic of Christmas? Did I fall asleep?
0: Wow. No, you did not miss it. We did not jump ahead to Christmas. But it could be Christmas maybe for somebody.
1: It would be, yeah. $400 thrown on your lap.
0: That's actually really nice. And just for having a birthday. And you might be the person that's like, oh, you know, I don't want anything for my birthday. Don't get me anything.
1: Right.
0: Come on, $400?
1: Yeah, just for having a birthday.
0: You know you want this, okay?
1: Of course you do.
0: So we're getting to that momentarily.
1: Yes, but right now it's time for Christy with Magic 93 traffic.
3: For the most part, things are looking good this morning. Watch for roadwork 80 westbound between Whitehaven and Mountaintop. No problems on 81 or the North Cross Valley. No unusual delays on 84 or 380. We're accident-free on the Turnpike. If you see a traffic problem, call our toll-free tip line, 855-ROAD-TIP. I'm Christy O'Brien.
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6: Good Tuesday morning for today. Plenty of sunshine with a small chance for a stray pop-up shower with highs in the mid-70s. For tonight, mainly clear with lows in the upper 40s. For Wednesday, plenty of sunshine, highs in the lower 80s. And Thursday, plenty of sunshine with highs into the mid-80s. With your 2822 Future Alert weather forecast, I'm meteorologist Logan Maestro.
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1: Sunny 51 degrees at 7:30.
0: And it's time to say happy birthday to everybody celebrating today, including Paula Van Dunmore. Happy birthday.
1: Happy birthday to my good friend Arthur in Kingston. 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
0: Justin in Laurel Run. 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
1: Happy birthday to Bob in Kingston.
0: Jesse in Troop.
1: Pat in Scranton.
0: And Sean in Jessup. 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
0: All right, Jocelyn, we tried this yesterday.
1: We did.
0: Didn't happen.
1: But I have a good feeling. $400, nice round number.
0: Nice number,
1: beautiful morning.
0: All right, and it is a beautiful morning, and it would be even nicer to win $400.
1: Yes, it would.
0: So let's make this happen.
1: Okay.
0: All right, I'm going to spin the first wheel now.
1: Okay.
0: We're going to do this for the month. All right, so you're paying attention for your birthday month right now.
1: Yes.
0: Big spin. Here we go.
1: All right.
0: Okay. Yep. Oh, it's January.
1: Oh.
0: January again.
1: We did January. Yeah. All right. If your birthday is the month of January, be caller number 10 right now, 1-800-MAGIC-93, so you can play for a chance to win today's jackpot of $400 with the free money birthday wheel.
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0: Good morning, Magic 93. You are caller 10.
30: Oh, my God.
0: Who's this?
30: Diane.
0: Hi, Diane. Hi. Okay, Diane, where are you from?
30: I'm in Wilkes-Barre.
0: All right, and Diane, were you born in January? All right, you ready? We're going to go ahead and spin our second birthday wheel today for $400. Are you ready?
30: Yes.
0: All right, here we go. We're going to give it a big spin.
1: All right, let's go.
0: All right.
1: You sound nervous, Diane. Are you nervous?
0: Breathe deep. Breathe deep.
1: We are too.
0: Diane, it landed on the 17th. Were you born January 17th?
30: No.
2: Oh, no.
1: When's your birthday?
30: The 28th.
1: Oh, no.
0: How? Diane, I'm so sorry you didn't win the cash. We are going to send you something special. Thanks to our friends at McCarthy Tire Service, you're getting a month of free car washes from McCarthy Tire Service. It's called The Works.
30: Oh, thank you.
0: You got it. And of course,
30: keep trying.
0: You keep trying. Another chance to win tomorrow morning. We're going to add $5 to that jackpot. Going to go up to
1: $405.
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1: Good morning. It's Kara Harden for Frankie, along with Jocelyn. And Jocelyn, guess what?
2: What?
1: Thursday's book club already.
2: Already?
1: Yeah.
2: That's coming up quick.
1: I know. I'm really excited for it. If you aren't sure what I'm talking about, let me fill you in. So it's the Kara Harden's book club. Every month we read a book by a local author.
2: And I love that you're using local authors.
1: Yeah. And every time it's local, and it's always new people that I was like, really? I didn't realize we had so many talented authors.
2: We do.
1: Right here in our area. And it's awesome. Last month, we connected with Jared Ferrantino. He wrote the Mother's Murders Motivation book.
2: Yeah.
1: And that was amazing. This month, another great book, totally different genre, though. Rain Breaks No Bones. It's a novel by Barbara Taylor. And here's what's really cool about this book. It's set in 1955 Scranton.
2: Ooh, I like that.
1: Yeah. Now, it's part of a trilogy, but it also stands alone. So you don't have to read the other books to know what's going on in it, but it's so cool. Like, as you're reading the book, you're hearing street names that you're familiar with and sights and sounds and things that are just so, like, Northeast PA.
2: And I love that. I love it. I'm like, oh, I know what they're talking about.
1: It's also very dramatic.
2: Ooh.
1: Lots of scandal in this book. Can't wait to pick Barbara Taylor's brain on Thursday. We're going to be at the Little Book Place in Tunkhannock.
2: Cool.
1: And it kicks off at 6 o'clock. So even if you didn't read the book, you could still come chat with us. It's totally free to
2: meet
1: be there.
2: Meet the author, right?
1: Meet the author. I mean, and then if you want to pick up the book while you're there, of course, find out what our next book is going to be. But the Little Book Place is such a cute, it literally is like a little book place. It's like a little nook. It's
2: so
1: awesome.
2: Cute.
1: Yeah. So please join us. 6 o'clock. It kicks off on Thursday. And make sure you're there.
2: Can't wait.
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7: It's 54 degrees, just about 8 o'clock. I'm Jocelyn Ciccolo. Here's what you need to know this morning. The local TV airwaves will be looking different. Longtime WBRE WYOU TV reporter Andy Mahalshik announced he is retiring. Andy made that announcement last night, saying, in part, I was diagnosed with an aggressive form of prostate cancer. I have been and will continue ongoing treatments in this cancer journey. So I'm stepping back, retiring from full-time work to focus on those ongoing treatments and recovery and to spend more time with my family. Andy's a Hazleton native. He joined WBRE back in 1985. He's had many jobs in the newsroom, including producer, assignment desk editor. He made his on-air debut in 1986 as a sports reporter. But of course, he is best known as leading the I team at WBRE, WYOU. And Andy influenced a whole generation of the media. I would include both of us
10: absolutely.
7: In that. And, you know, just watching him, you knew you were getting the correct story. It was fair, unbiased. And he's just a class act.
10: He really is. He never seemed like he was being, you know, pushy or arrogant or anything. He always had a good way of getting information the way he needed to relay it to us without seeming like it was difficult. Like mm-hmm. he just was able to draw it out of people. And I think that's a natural talent, something that he was just born with, but made him such a great reporter.
7: Just born to do, 100%. Andy, you are in our thoughts and prayers as you battle cancer. If you would like to wish Andy well, we did share a post on our Facebook page. Absolutely go on there, you know, type your message mm-hmm. to Andy. He can see it. And Andy, you'll be missed. But he did say he'll be coming back for some right. things, like doing some part-time stuff, because, you know, you can't yeah. take the reporter out of Andy no. Mahalshik just like that. but you'll be missed, and certainly you will be in our prayers. Mm-hmm. Police in Wilkes-Barre are investigating a shooting over the weekend. About 8 Sunday night, police were called to the 900 block of Scott Street near the Mineral Springs apartment complex for a report of shots fired. Police say Luzerne County 911 received an open line call during which screaming could be heard in the background. Witnesses said there was a blue sedan with several people inside, one person firing gunshots. Nobody was injured. Anyone with any information is asked to contact police in Wilkes-Barre. And here is your reminder. Tickets are still available for this month's big concert at Kirby Park. Lady A and En Vogue will hit the stage. It's part of the America 250 PA concert series. It's all to celebrate the big 250th anniversary of the founding of the United States, Pennsylvania's integral role in that event, and the impact of all of us, you know, Pennsylvania's people, on the nation's past, present, and future. That concert is set for Saturday, June 20th at Kirby Park. Tickets are free, but you do need them for admission. 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There's one that's not sold out. That's the one at Hershey with the Avett Brothers, and that is June 13th. So there's two concerts left that are not sold out. The rest across the Commonwealth are sold out. And this concert is getting there, from what I've heard from the organizer. So yeah, you're going to need to secure those tickets. 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
10: And I'll tell you what, Jocelyn, I was in Hershey when they announced all the shows that were going to be free across Pennsylvania for mm-hmm. America250PA. And the excitement of just the little, like, there weren't a lot of people there, a couple sponsors, some media, but like Ben Franklin on stage, and, you know, they were making the governor was on stage announcing everything. And it was electric to
7: yeah.
10: hear how exciting. If there's even a fraction of the energy that we saw on that stage at these concerts, which, you know, it's going to be tenfold.
7: Right. If you've seen any parts yeah. of these concerts yeah. on social media, it is an event. It's awesome.
10: It'd be so much fun. So again, the tickets are free, mm-hmm. but you have to make sure you get a ticket.
7: You That's have to all. Make sure you get That's them. The America250PA.org. Lady A, En Vogue, June 20th, Kirby Park. Mark your calendar. Yeah. We'll be there for sure.
10: Absolutely.
7: Not missing that.
10: No way.
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11: Dunmore, 81 southbound, stop and go between 380 and the Biden Expressway due to that ongoing road work. Also construction, 81 northbound between Pittston and Music. That starts at mile marker 176. No problems on 380 or 84. 80 westbound road work between Whitehaven and Mountaintop. If you see a traffic problem, call their toll-free tip line, 855-ROAD-TIP. I'm Christy O'Brien.
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15: Good Tuesday morning for today. Plenty of sunshine with a small chance for a stray pop-up shower with highs in the mid-70s. For tonight, mainly clear with lows in the upper 40s. For Wednesday, plenty of sunshine, highs in the lower 80s. And Thursday, plenty of sunshine with highs into the mid-80s. With your 2822 Future Alert weather forecast, I'm meteorologist Logan Mustrove.
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7: It's 8:03, 52 degrees in Whitehaven, sunny, 54 degrees at our studios in Wilkes-Barre. Now more of the 80s, 90s, and now on Magic 93 with Kara in for Frankie today.
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10: Boots and Bourbon. 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
7: Yeah, it's amazing.
10: So Bourbon Food and Music, taking over Louisville, Kentucky this September. 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
13: The 80s, 90s, and now, Magic 93. Hey there, it's Kara Hart filling in for Frankie this morning. And yes, you hear it. It's that time of year we're celebrating all of our 2026 graduates, whether it's kindergarten, high school, college. We want to hear about yours. Text GRAD to 1-800-MAGIC-93. You can submit a shout out for your favorite graduate. And then we're going to randomly select a bunch of them to get fueled by Dunkin' with a really cool tumbler and a gift card. We have some shout outs to get to this week. So let's hear your grad greetings.
14: I'd like to shout out my daughter, Allison. She's graduating from Dallas High School. You did it, kiddo. Congratulations.
15: 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I'm so proud of you. I love you.
16: 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I am doubly blessed and proud of my twins who are part of the class of 2026. My son Brian graduated from CCA in January and then from boot camp as a private in the United States Marine Corps on May 1st. My son Eric is graduating from Holy Cross in Career Technology Center, Protective Services, where he found his calling for medicine. 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I'm incredibly proud of both of my kids. 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

0: 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Good morning. I'm Kara Hart filling in for Frankie along with Jocelyn. 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
1: Dunmore, 81 southbound, stop and go between 380 and the Biden Expressway due to construction. Also, road work 81 northbound between Pittston and Music. That starts at mile marker 176. 80 westbound, we've got construction between Whitehaven and Mountaintop. If you see a traffic problem, call their toll-free tip line, 855-ROAD-TIP. I'm Christy O'Brien.
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4: Good Tuesday morning for today. Plenty of sunshine with a small chance for a stray pop-up shower with highs in the mid-70s. For tonight, mainly clear with lows in the upper 40s. For Wednesday, plenty of sunshine, highs in the lower 80s. And Thursday, plenty of sunshine with highs into the mid-80s. With your 2822 Future Alert weather forecast, I'm meteorologist Loguma Strobe.
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1: Taylor Swift. Yeah, the biggest artist. She's lending one of her songs to Toy Story 5.
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1: 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A Prince birthday celebration dance party happening at Clubhouse 315 in Wilkes-Barre on Saturday.
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1: Can you smell what The Rock is cooking?
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0: Oh, nice. 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
1: 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But wait a minute, isn't this...
0: Yeah, yes it is.
1: But I thought the old lady dropped it into the ocean in the end.

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1: Don't forget Toy Story 5 out June 19th, which is going to be huge, especially now that we know Taylor Swift does, in fact, have a song on the soundtrack. 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
1: This is your reminder that fall plans are better than just staying home. 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

0: Magic 93, the 80s, 90s, and now. Hello there. It's Kara Hart filling in for Frankie today. And, okay, yes, it's Tuesday, but yesterday was Monday. But for some people, like, today was how they started their week. There's a poll out there asking people, what do you consider the first day of the week? And it's interesting because apparently people are pretty split. All right. About 45% or so say Sunday because that's how most calendars are set up. While others say Monday because it feels like the natural start of the work week. I do think a lot of us go by our own schedules. You know, like if you work weekends, maybe your work does start today on a Tuesday. Or if you're a parent, your week might start, you know, whenever the chaos actually begins. It's funny because this does seem like it should have one right answer. But the more you think about it, the more personal it gets. So what's your answer?
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0: Up the school year, which means final report cards will be coming out. Hey, it's Kara Hart in for Frankie on Magic 93, the 80s, 90s, and now. New survey out there says 4 out of 10 parents think kids should definitely be rewarded with money for good grades. And now I'm curious, like, what your house was like growing up. You know what I mean? Were you getting cash for A's? Or was the reward just not getting grounded? I feel like a lot of us were somewhere in the middle. You know, maybe you got extra privileges if you did well in school, or like a special treat. Maybe one of those Pizza Hut reading rewards if you were a certain age. Honestly, if a kid is working hard, doing well in school, I could see why parents would want to celebrate it. The real question is, how much is an A worth these days?
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1: What are you doing in September? Maybe you don't know yet, and you're like, I don't know, I don't have any plans. That's fall. I'm not thinking that. Well, think ahead, because Bourbon and Beyond is the world's largest bourbon, food, and music festival, and it's happening in Louisville, Kentucky this September. Kentucky's a place I've never been. This would be so fun. This is like a bucket list thing to do, because it is not just bourbon and food. You're seeing artists like Cheap Trick. We got Joan Jett and the Blackhearts, Hootie and the Blowfish, and so many more. You could be there on us. Win a trip for two with a five-night hotel stay, $1,500 cash for your travel. 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You're there for the duration. Text the national keyword tantrums to 95819 for a chance to win. 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

0: It's Kara Hart in for Frankie on Magic 93, the 80s, 90s, and now. We're getting a little insight on one of Hollywood's biggest names. Steven Spielberg says he's always believed aliens are real. I kind of get it, right? He said his dad was an electrical engineer who worked on one of the first computers for RCA and then always kind of told him, look, this is not it, right? There's intelligent life somewhere out there in the cosmos. Now, whether you believe in aliens or not, I feel like we've all had that moment, right? When you stare up in the night sky and you're thinking, there's no way it's just us, right? I mean, the universe is way too big. Plus, if aliens are out there, they've probably already looked at Earth and decided we're a little too much drama. This does explain E.T., though. Maybe he knows something we don't.
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7: More and more people are using magnesium supplements to help them sleep. But are they safe? And do they really work? Well, first, let's talk about actual magnesium. That's an essential mineral that is needed for more than 300 different processes in the body, according to one dietitian. And most people get enough of it simply from the foods they eat. Now, if you're not getting enough, there are a few different types of supplements you can try. 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Now, when it comes to the science, we looked into this, and I gotta say, there's not a lot of strong evidence that magnesium supplements will actually help you sleep. They might help you manage pain, they might help you lower your stress levels, or work to get your muscles to relax. And maybe it's those things then that help you get some better sleep. I'm Dr. Sanjay Gupta, helping you live a better life.
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I'm Kara Hart getting out of here. Have a great day.

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there, Nick and ladies in your 90s at noon. Magic 93, Selena with you. Speaking of week, when did the week start? When were we always taught it's supposed to start on Sunday? Well, times are a-changing. That's coming up at 3.

0: Snap in your 90s at noon. Magic 93, the power. Who had the power to change the calendar? No, really. Weren't we taught since kindergarten that the week starts with Sunday? Because most Americans don't feel this way. A recent study has found that most people in America believe the first day of the week is Monday. What school did they go to? Only 45% of people said Sunday. This explains why people get confused, because if you look at your work calendar, it starts on a Monday, and then people will save a date, and the date is all wrong because they're confused and comparing a real calendar. Again, I still think if you look at a traditional calendar, it starts Sunday. We all have to go back to school and learn calendars now.
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Magic 93, congratulations to Dua Lipa getting married to actor Kelham Turner. It was an intimate ceremony and very much a modern bride wearing a skirt suit. By the way, they're going to have a larger Sicilian celebration later this month.

Magic 93. Swiftie fans, you called it. You knew it all along that there was going to be an original song from Taylor Swift for Toy Story 5, even if the director says, oh no, that's not happening. Terrible actor. It's officially dropping June 5th. I knew it. I knew you before the release of the movie.

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10: Slowly but surely, AI is seeping its way into every corner of our lives. One area perhaps I didn't expect is diet advice. A new study out of Turkey found that chatbots are recommending to teen boys and girls that they restrict their daily calories to dangerously low levels and eat a balance of nutrients that are kind of out of whack. Remember, teenagers are growing, one pediatrician told us. If they aren't getting enough nutrition, it can really stunt their growth on a number of levels. And in extreme cases, it can lead to significant health consequences. Large language models, LLMs, they are designed to agree with you. So if you're looking to lose weight, they're going to push you pretty hard in that direction. They also sometimes don't know how to tell the difference between good information and bad information. And you know who does? Your doctor. I'm Dr. Sanjay Gupta, helping you live a better life.
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Magic 93. Your pets ever get stuck in something? I know we always had to try to get our cat out of the rafters. It's always before we have to leave on a vacation. Well, this poor horse, Marge, that's her name, 32-year-old horse, just galloping through the forest and got stuck between two trees. 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No comments.

0: 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Snickers aiming at its biggest peanut butter rival, Reese's. 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

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Turns out there's a shortage, Magic 93, and they're blaming last year's hurricanes and a disease that made the Scotch bonnet pepper scarce. It's driving up the cost of that hot sauce.

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0: 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It's Jerry Patton. Yeah, Bourbon and Beyond. It's the world's largest bourbon, food, and music festival. 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
20: You ever wake up in the middle of the night or maybe first thing in the morning and notice drool on your pillow? Unless you're sleeping next to someone who hasn't already seen all your good, bad, and ugly, it's probably not that big a deal and not anything to worry about unless it's something that just started happening recently. When people drool at night, it's often because of a stuffy nose, acid reflux, or being a mouth breather. People who sleep on their stomach or side are more likely to drool than someone who sleeps on their back. But in some cases, drooling at night can be a warning sign of something more serious, like dental issues, sleep apnea, or even early symptoms of Parkinson's disease. If you're at all concerned about this, the best place to start is with an ENT doctor, an ears, nose, and throat doctor. They can recommend a sleep study to possibly get some answers. I'm Dr. Sanjay Gupta, helping you live a better life.

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6: A better life with Dr. Sanjay Gupta.
7: Eating a healthy diet is not only good for you physically, it can also keep your brain sharp as you age. According to a new study out of China, people who most closely followed the MIND diet slowed aging in key structures inside their brains by more than 2 years. The MIND diet is a combination of the Mediterranean diet, which we talk a lot about, and the DASH diet, which stands for Dietary Approaches to Stop Hypertension. All three of these diets are similar, but the MIND diet puts more of an emphasis on berries, beans, leafy green vegetables, fish, poultry, whole grains, olive oil, and nuts. You're not going to eat foods with a lot of saturated fat. We're talking cheese, butter, red meat, or anything fried. You really don't have to eat like this 100% of the time. That's the key. Just do the best that you can. I'm Dr. Sanjay Gupta, helping you live a better life.
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4: 81 northbound stop traffic between Wilkes-Barre and Pittston. We've got road work starting at mile marker 176. No problems on 84 or 380. 80 westbound. Watch for construction between Whitehaven and Mountaintop. If you see a traffic problem, call their toll-free tip line 855-ROAD-TIP. I'm Christy O'Brien.
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19: A better life with Dr. Sanjay Gupta.
20: Heart disease is still the leading cause of death here in the United States and around the world. But what if there was something you could do earlier in life to reduce the odds of becoming a statistic? Well, here in the United States, tens of millions of adults already take a statin to lower their cholesterol. But new guidance put out by the American College of Cardiology and the American Heart Association now emphasize that treating high cholesterol sooner could significantly reduce a person's lifetime risk of heart attack or stroke. How early are we talking? In your 30s, believe it or not. Of course, you need to talk to your doctor about whether statins are right for you, but you should know that the evidence is really starting to stack up that shows the earlier you get a jump on reducing lifelong exposure to plaque-causing lipids and lipoproteins, the better the odds are going to be for you. Make sure you get your cholesterol checked. That's the first step. I'm Dr. Sanjay Gupta, helping you live a better life.

0: 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Frankie and
1: Jocelyn in the morning. 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Jocelyn and Kara will be filling in and holding down the fort.
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5: 81 northbound, some slow spots between Wilkes-Barre and Pittston. Earlier road work is now clear and all lanes have reopened. Scranton northbound slow at the Biden Expressway due to that ongoing road work. No problems on 84 or 380. We're looking good on the Casey. If you see a traffic problem, call our toll-free tip line 855-ROAD-TIP. I'm Christy O'Brien.
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9: A better life with Dr. Sanjay Gupta.
10: Did you know that almost half the vegetables and more than three quarters of the fruit that we eat in this country come from just one state, California? Yeah, it's true. And according to a new report by the Environmental Working Group, a health advocacy organization, a lot of this produce is tainted with PFAS, which are sometimes referred to as forever chemicals. Why? Well, the EPA says pesticides keep America's food supply safe, abundant, and affordable. And of course, these chemicals are used in every state, not just California. Now, if you are worried, though, about how much you're consuming, the best thing to do is to buy organic produce, if and when you can. Organic or not, you should rinse all fruits and vegetables under running water. Don't use any soap. And as one epidemiologist told us, use a brush on sturdier items like carrots, potatoes, and cucumbers. I'm Dr. Sanjay Gupta, helping you live a better life.
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0: 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We're going to get you there for free in three songs.
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5: Dunmore, 81 southbound, stop traffic between 380 and the Biden Expressway due to construction. Watch for delays northbound at Avoca. No problems on 84 or 380. No unusual delays on 80 or 309. If you see a traffic problem, call their toll-free tip line, 855-ROAD-TIP. I'm Christy O'Brien.
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18: A better life with Dr. Sanjay Gupta.
19: Did you know that almost half the vegetables and more than three quarters of the fruit that we eat in this country come from just one state, California? Yeah, it's true. And according to a new report by the Environmental Working Group, a health advocacy organization, a lot of this produce is tainted with PFAS, which are sometimes referred to as forever chemicals. Why? Well, the EPA says pesticides keep America's food supply safe, abundant, and affordable. And of course, these chemicals are used in every state, not just California. Now, if you are worried, though, about how much you're consuming, the best thing to do is to buy organic produce, if and when you can. Organic or not, you should rinse all fruits and vegetables under running water. Don't use any soap. And as one epidemiologist told us, use a brush on sturdier items like carrots, potatoes, and cucumbers. I'm Dr. Sanjay Gupta, helping you live a better life.
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teachers, and this is Susan Bartoli teaching first grade at the Wyoming Area School District, wrapping up her 26th year of teaching. 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

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I'm sorry.

0: 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Frankie and
1: Jocelyn in the morning. 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Jocelyn and Kara will be filling in and holding down the fort.
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4: Dunmore, 81 southbound. Stop traffic between the Casey and the Biden Expressway due to ongoing construction. Northbound, delays between Moosic and Davis Street. No problems on 380 or 84. In Wilkes-Barre, we're looking good on the North Cross Valley M115. If you see a traffic problem, call their toll-free tip line, 855-ROAD-TIP. I'm Christy O'Brien.
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11: 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And there is perhaps no movement more fundamental than walking. It reinforces the alignment, stability, and coordinated muscle activation that supports how your body moves, whether you're doing strenuous exercise or simply going about your daily life. This is according to Dana Santis, a strength and conditioning specialist. 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I'm Dr. Sanjay Gupta, helping you live a better life.
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0: 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A five-night hotel stay, $1,500 to get you there and get you home. A pair of four-night mid-VIP passes to Bourbon and Beyond. You're going to love it. Joan Jett and the Blackhearts are going to be there. Hootie and the Blowfish. So many people. You don't want to miss it. Text the national keyword Kentucky to 95819 to qualify to win right now. That's Kentucky, K-E-N-T-U-C-K-Y. 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
4: 81 southbound at the Biden Expressway. We've got an accident in the construction zone, mile marker 185. Watch for stop traffic back to Blakely Street. No problems on 380 or 84. We're looking good on 80 and the turnpike. If you see a traffic problem, call their toll-free tip line, 855-ROAD-TIP. I'm Christy O'Brien.
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0: A better life with Dr. Sanjay Gupta.
1: Recent survey conducted by Common Sense Media found one-third of teenagers prefer AI companions over humans for serious conversations. There's a term for that. Social offloading. And experts we talked to warned that this habit could be stunting emotional growth, leaving an already isolated generation who came of age during the pandemic even less prepared for the messiness of human interaction. Sure, AI can help you polish whatever it is you're looking to say, but that's not very human, right? It's the messiness that makes our interactions with each other so real. It's also what makes them so validating, help us to develop our confidence, our voice, our deep bonds with each other. Psychiatrists we talked to encouraged turning to family or friends when you're struggling to express yourself. They are keen to help. I'm Dr. Sanjay Gupta, helping you live a better life.
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0: 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Frankie
1: and Jocelyn in the morning. 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
4: 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Traffic.
5: 81 southbound. Watch for stop traffic between Troop and the Biden Expressway. Earlier accident is clear. Still slow through the construction zone. No problems on 84 or 380. We're looking good on 80 and the turnpike. If you see a traffic problem, call our toll-free tip line, 855-ROAD-TIP. I'm Christy O'Brien.
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10: Did you know that almost half the vegetables and more than three quarters of the fruit that we eat in this country come from just one state, California? Yeah, it's true. And according to a new report by the Environmental Working Group, a health advocacy organization, a lot of this produce is tainted with PFAS, which are sometimes referred to as forever chemicals. Why? Well, the EPA says pesticides keep America's food supply safe, abundant, and affordable. And of course, these chemicals are used in every state, not just California. Now, if you are worried, though, about how much you're consuming, the best thing to do is to buy organic produce, if and when you can. Organic or not, you should rinse all fruits and vegetables under running water. Don't use any soap. And as one epidemiologist told us, use a brush on sturdier items like carrots, potatoes, and cucumbers. I'm Dr. Sanjay Gupta, helping you live a better life.
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0: Magic 93, it's Jerry Patton. Chicago Tech Academy graduate Tyvon Campbell did not receive her diploma during the commencement ceremony on stage because she did a split on stage. I don't know if backflips were included, but she did a split. They go, nope, no diploma for you, at least in front of everybody else. Hey, she was able to do a split. I have to give her something for that. I mean, that's something I could only dream of doing.
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12: What's summer without a trip to Leahy Family Fun Park in Clark Summit? 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
11: You ever wake up in the middle of the night or maybe first thing in the morning and notice drool on your pillow? Unless you're sleeping next to someone who hasn't already seen all your good, bad, and ugly, it's probably not that big a deal and not anything to worry about unless it's something that just started happening recently. When people drool at night, it's often because of a stuffy nose, acid reflux, or being a mouth breather. People who sleep on their stomach or side are more likely to drool than someone who sleeps on their back. But in some cases, drooling at night can be a warning sign of something more serious, like dental issues, sleep apnea, or even early symptoms of Parkinson's disease. If you're at all concerned about this, the best place to start is with an ENT doctor, an ears, nose, and throat doctor. They can recommend a sleep study to possibly get some answers. I'm Dr. Sanjay Gupta, helping you live a better life.
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2: Recent survey conducted by Common Sense Media found one-third of teenagers prefer AI companions over humans for serious conversations. There's a term for that, social offloading. And experts we talked to warned that this habit could be stunting emotional growth, leaving an already isolated generation who came of age during the pandemic even less prepared for the messiness of human interaction. Sure, AI can help you polish whatever it is you're looking to say, but that's not very human, right? It's the messiness that makes our interactions with each other so real. It's also what makes them so validating, help us to develop our confidence, our voice, our deep bonds with each other. Psychiatrists we talked to encouraged turning to family or friends when you're struggling to express yourself. They are keen to help. I'm Dr. Sanjay Gupta, helping you live a better life.
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9: You ever wake up in the middle of the night or maybe first thing in the morning and notice drool on your pillow? Unless you're sleeping next to someone who hasn't already seen all your good, bad, and ugly, it's probably not that big a deal and not anything to worry about unless it's something that just started happening recently. When people drool at night, it's often because of a stuffy nose, acid reflux, or being a mouth breather. People who sleep on their stomach or side are more likely to drool than someone who sleeps on their back. But in some cases, drooling at night can be a warning sign of something more serious, like dental issues, sleep apnea, or even early symptoms of Parkinson's disease. If you're at all concerned about this, the best place to start is with an ENT doctor, an ears, nose, and throat doctor. They can recommend a sleep study to possibly get some answers. I'm Dr. Sanjay Gupta, helping you live a better life.
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